short work. So we don't have to read 12 books, you know. Anyway, it's Thursday again. And just before I have to leave work, and I really don't want to, I'm becoming more and more aware of it. Somehow I just don't feel comfortable in this huge double building, social services building. Even though there are such lovely people there, I somehow feel constricted and not free within myself. I can't explain you, really, for you. Even though there are so many lovely social services around. Maybe that's why. Thoughts of freedom are becoming more and more prevalent. When I get home on Thursday, at this day, at just before 10 p.m., I throw away my bag and fill the kettle before taking a shower. While I wait, I put away the dishes from this morning. And suddenly, it's a spider. It's as big as my hand. And it's all shades of brown and thick. Oh my God. She quickly scurries to the nearest safe place. Poor thing. She's startled too. And she looks at me. She looks very quietly and very clearly to me. So, and I read her message in the web, where she says me, "Your life is no accident. It's a web, and you hold the threads." She asks me, "What threads are you walking on? Running threads or sticking threads? What patterns keep you on old paths? What can be woven anew? Which dream wants to be brought to life? What needs to be shaken up to the dice can be recast? Sorry, what needs to be shaken up so that the dice can be recast? You are not trapped in the net. You are the weaver. Remember your creative power. Shake the old and weave your destiny anew." Yes, and in this moment, I realize that I've actually felt this for at least a few weeks. My body has known for a long time, yeah. I haven't been happy or light after those evenings, after those internships. I felt really heavy. I need a lot of strength and space to reconnect with my natural self. Edward Sissy, my dear ego, however, keeps reminding me, always and always again, "You wanted this! You've almost completed this journey and invested so much time. You invested so much energy. You invested so much tears and exclamation marks. You're doing everyone good, aren't you? You're being selfish if you leave, Sibel." Yes. This weekend I get a spontaneous invitation to a concert and I have to cancel. We have a weekend of self-discovery planned at the beautiful Schöntal Monastery. Yeah, and it's a bit more than halfway through. There and then we have to make a final decision about whether to continue or not. I know now. And I sadly realize that my wish for this volunteer work with the telephone counseling service can now be abandoned. I am too attached, even in the long term. I want to concentrate on my shows or whatever makes my heart happy.
to forge new paths for myself there. To live this dream in a way that brings me joy and energy, where I can share this joy and energy instead of pulling me away. Somewhere I can serve differently, where there is lightness and joy. Here, like here or now. You, for example, I don't know. I admit to myself quietly and with a sad expression, and my stomach hurts. Okay, we stop here. In the next show, there will finally be the end of this experience. Thank you so much again, listening here. Switch for Emma Punk every third and fifth Sunday in the month at 23 p.m. UST plus 2 hours, I think so. Yeah. And I would like to listen music. So, and oh, I don't, yeah, I don't know. I hope I don't disturb you. I can be very disturbing to others sometimes, and I just don't know what to do with me. So, yeah, but you have always the feel free position to switch on. So, okay, Eric, möchtest du das oder das? Okay, machen wir erst das. Du bist so süß. Mm. Okay. 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Um 23 Uhr. 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Yeah, I leave you with a song, the only song I can listen from this great band and singer. She's very nice and super lovely, but I can't listen to her songs beneath that, except that. So, tschüss, hier war's mit Schwimmer Punk. 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
1: I'm here to see Reggie Hammond.
2: He's in 18. You want company?
1: No, thank you.

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1: What do you mean, what are you supposed to do? After all these years together, you don't know what to do. You ought to be ashamed of yourself. Now get out there and do it.
2: I have the time.

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1: Good evening, I'm Ted Koppel. We have just received word that Buckwheat has been shot.
2: Say what?
1: Apparently it happened just moments ago as the legendary performer was leaving 30 Rockefeller Plaza in New York.
0: We now continue with our regularly scheduled programming.

0: got you something. It's called a CD player. It cost me like $700, but the sound quality's outstanding.
1: You want to play a record?
0: No, Jules, it doesn't play records. It plays CDs.

fucked up and twisted ways you ain't never heard of before from my evil DJ twin, Mr. Spitbad. This revolution is represent the world famous wake up show. Take that tape out. I'm coming after you right now.

0: wanna come.
1: What monster could have done this?
2: Bill's out there.
1: Oh, God, this place. Steve should never have opened this place again. There's been too much trouble here. Did you know that a young boy drowned the year before those two others were killed? The counselors weren't paying any attention. They were making love while that young boy drowned. His name was Jason. You see, Jason was my son, and today is his birthday. Oh, my sweet, innocent Jason. My only child.

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1: For the benefit of those of you who have just joined us, Buckwheat has been shot. Let's take a look.
2: Another news.
1: Here he is, coming out of what appears to be 30 Rockefeller Plaza. There he is. Now the shots come right about here.
2: Yes.
1: There they are. He had just finished making an appearance on Saturday Night Live, and as he was leaving the building, he was shot by an unknown assailant.
3: Punk motherfucker.
4: The idiot. People who are that stupid just don't deserve to live.
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6: Who shot?
7: Buckwheat. Me. Me.
8: Stop lying.
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6: Shut.
7: Buckwheat. Buckwheat.
8: Lying.
10: I'm serious. I'm dead serious, man. You don't believe me? Ain't that right, Stymie?

Yo, what's the deal? This is the magnificent DJ Jelly Jeff, and you're checking out my man DJ, the most incredible spin dad on the 1 and 2s. And the way he's doing this should sound like on the 4s, 5s, and 6s. So check out DJ Spin Dad on the 80s team.

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0: Like a Virgin.
1: Anything else?
0: No comment from the peanut gallery.
2: A virgin, honey needed a slap. She tried a virgin, honey needed a slap. She tried a honey needed a slap. She tried to tell me she's a virgin. With a yay like yeah. A virgin.
3: I don't think so.
4: I'm not a virgin, so I know I make Madonna scream.
2: A virgin.
3: I don't think so.
4: Not a virgin, so I know I make Madonna scream.
5: Come on, I see the attitude. 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Of course, to me, that's a lady. You know what I'm saying?

0: 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So say goodnight to the bad guy.
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1: Willebad, Hartwille, Willebad, Hartwille, Willebad, Hartwille, Willebad, Hartwille, Willebad, Hartwille, Willebad, Hartwille, Willebad, Hartwille, Willebad.

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That was the CWB. 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
0: 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Imadito Blanco. 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

0: hier auf der Platte. Sade. Some all-time favorite from we.
1: Yeah.
0: Yeah, listen up. Last one for Benito Blanco. Sade. You know what I want, man. Listen up good.